it. Baby, don't play with it. Baby, don't play with it. Baby, don't play with it. Oh, baby, don't play. Baby, don't play with it. Oh, baby, don't play with it. Baby, don't play with it.

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Let's go. Let's go. Let's go. Let's go. Let's go. Let's go. Let's go. Let's go. Let's go. Let's go. Let's go.

0: Let's go.
1: Mad let's go.
0: Boy.
1: Mad
0: let's
1: life.
0: Go.
1: Go.
0: Let's go.
1: Mad
0: let's go.
1: Life.
0: Go.
1: Mad
0: let's go.
1: Mad
0: let's go.
1: Shit.
0: Let's go.
1: Mad
0: let's go.
1: Weed.

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We just started a new dance called the Tighten Up. This is the music we tighten up with. First, tighten up on the drums.

0: now, baby. Turn it up. Oh, yeah.
1: Sock it to
0: me now. Turn it up. Come on. Turn up there, babe.
2: Kick, kick.
0: Oh, yeah.
1: Come on, turn it up, babe. Come on.
0: Now, look here. I want that guitar to fall in on now. Turn it up now. Oh, yeah. Now, turn it up, Augie. Yeah, now everybody turn it up now. 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
2: After 13 years, how was that last Christmas, the reunion?
3: Last Christmas, how was it? It was amazing to kind of come back, and I think everyone's learned a lot and been through everyone's own struggles, and it just felt amazing. It feels like a totally rejuvenated, regenerated group of people. Special, it feels very special and emotional. It's a very emotional thing.
0: Se reformer, c'était très cool parce que après 13 ans, ils ont tous chacun appris beaucoup de choses, un peu de chacun de leur côté, et c'est très émouvant de se reformer et de revenir faire de la musique.
2: I felt, I was a bit nervous actually. J'étais nerveux pour le Baby Shambles reunion because I got myself into a nice little rut. Rut's not the right word, but you know, you get my point. Where I felt like I knew what I was doing and I knew my crowds, and then the Baby Shambles things came up. It was like I just didn't know what to expect from. I knew we'd be able to do it as a band. We're always gonna be able to get on with it, but I was worried about the reception. I didn't know if there'd be a hunger for it, but the crowds, shouldn't say this really, but the crowds were better than anything we've done with any of the other lineups. It was great. We had all different generations. We had some people who'd seen us back in the day who are now coming with their children. Do you know what I mean? Some of them were named after like Baby Shambles songs. Yeah. A delivery in 4 Billy Bilos. Fucking amazing. So it was a relief. As well as a joy, yeah.
0: C'était quasiment un soulagement en fait de se reformer parce que en fait ils savent que en tant que groupe ils savent faire de la musique, mais ils craignaient un peu la réception du public et on ne sait jamais exactement comment ça se passe. 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
2: Yeah, well, that was where the title came from, the book, Harbour. I don't remember a great deal about the book now, other than there was a tortoise in it, encrusted, bejeweled with jewels. Yeah, Huysmans. I'll have to give it another read. Something about a lonely, melancholy guy who had a tortoise. Is what I vaguely remember, yeah. And he wore a cravat. Yeah.
0: Oui, carrément. 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
2: 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Donc, I read a Dublin music fanzine, and it had an interview with Fontaines D.C. Hang on a second, I got to finish this. Fontaines D.C., Murder Capital, and they all mentioned this book called Stoner by John Williams. And I thought I knew it. I thought, you know, with a name like Stoner, it's got to be like a sort of Jack Kerouac type 60s beat novel about a stoner, right? But it's not. Again, it's about a lonely, melancholy guy who's a professor of English literature. Called William Stoner, so I got it again, ordered it, and I think I have read it before years ago. Have you read it? Apparently, according to The Guardian, it's the greatest novel you'll never read, and both Ian McEwan and Nick Hornby recommend it. So, yeah, I am enjoying it. It is exceedingly sad. C'est triste. C'est plutôt triste. 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In a sort of undramatic way, you know. It's just one man's life, average man's life, and just the incremental disappointments and sadnesses that come and go, and then you're gone, and and then

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0: On va rester chez Patrick Horst, toujours avec Dub Shepherd, toujours sur un Dub Plate Mix. 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
1: Sickle. 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